final.

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Bill Summers in the house, y'all. Yo, truly Kermit Brazil. What is New Orleans?

to blow. I'm holding on to summer, and I mourn each fading sunset's afterglow.

Born in 1917, a man named Vincent Coleman arose to greet the day. He lit the fire, poured some coffee, kissed his sleeping wife, and Vincent Coleman went to work.

wired telegrams, both up and down the line, with a pocket watch there in his hands. He run those trains on time. The waterfront was waking, harbor master made his rounds. The Mont Blanc cleared to port, she was weighted down. 200 tons of TNT, benzoil on her deck. They flew no cargo warning flag. The captain held his breath.

0: Spooky season is here, and if you want to get into the spirit, you can check out Folk Alley's Halloween Scream Stream with songs like That It's Your Voodoo Working from Elin Jewel. 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That's from Mr. Sun's new album, The Idea Guys. Recently got to see them live, and not only are they great players, but they are all very hysterical, which I love. I'm Cindy House. The recently dearly departed Dolly Parton appears on a new tribute to the Stanley Brothers. This is her first posthumous release, and it features Dolly with the First Ladies of Bluegrass.
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1: 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It's going to be a sunny day today. We'll see temperatures around 70 degrees this afternoon, clear overnight with a low of 40, and sunshine tomorrow with temperatures in the upper 60s and lower 70s. Right now, we have temperatures in the mid and upper 40s. 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

0: 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Sunshine this afternoon, temperatures around 70. A clear night tonight with a low of 40, and another sunny day tomorrow with temperatures in the upper 60s and lower 70s. 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
0: 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It is Monday, and that means Antiques Roadshow tonight on WOUB TV, channel 20.1. We'll take a look back at some of the best finds from the first season of the program, and then in hour two, we'll head to Milwaukee. Antiques Roadshow at 8, right here on WOUB. We have temperatures around 55 degrees right now. Plenty of sunshine out there.
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4: I'm Jen White.
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you who helped raise funds during last week's two-day fall fundraiser. The majority of those who made contributions were renewing members, but we did receive some new members as well. It takes all of you to keep programming like All Things Considered on the air. So once again, thank you.